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And we're back. 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Sa kasal ninyo. Lucky numbers and color for today, 7, 12, 23, 43, and royal blue. 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
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Manatiling nakatutok. Keep it locked in. I'll be back. 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

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Here's our last message. Ate DJ Senpai, pwede magpa-shoutout taon nga broken. 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Coming from Amber. Thank you so much, Amber, for your message. And para sa mga gusto pa or gusto magpahiwatig ng kanilang mensahe, nasa Telegram lang po. 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Just click the link, send me a message, and that would be all. Thank you. Alright, minasan, we are over time right now, so I'll just leave you guys with one advice. 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You already know who you are, alright? Take care, everyone. And of course, happy Monday. Make sure that you do your tasks today, Monday, para sa Tuesday, Wednesday, Thursday, Friday. Hindi niyo masyado, alam mo, fully loaded. Pagdating ng weekend, you can relax a bit, okay? This is your ate, DJ Senpai. Signing off. 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

0: 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That's right! Kasama ninyo si Kuya Elmer until 7 p.m. na naman tayo magsasama-sama for Dream Jams. Happy Monday! First day of the month ng June! O, diba? June na! Diba? June na. Yun yung ano, yung trending ngayon. Huy, June na! John na pala. Anyways, that's right. 3 hours of nothing but your favorite hits. At ang ating daily dose of knowledge sa ating Today in History and song feature for Blast from the Past. Aside from that, ang ating birthday shoutout, mga trending na balita at headliners sa Dream Buzz at mga detalyadong dream balita. Kaya sit back, relax, and enjoy the rush hour time with Dream Radio music in the background. Okay? So dyan lamang kayo mga Dream Caras. And antabayan na ng ating mga segments maya-maya. But right now, eto muna. We'd like to do some birthday shout-out sa mga Dream Caras natin celebrating their birthdays today.
1: Happy birthday!
0: June 1, 2026, kina Sammy Esquivel Duavis. Also to Romeo De La Cruz. Oy, attorney, happy birthday! Happy birthday gihapon kan Mark Benzon Celestino, to Justin Nico Dazo Tabiongan, Zadrach Pelicano, AJ Garcia. At sa lahat ng mga hindi natin na-mention pero nagse-celebrate ang kanilang birthday today, happy birthday to you! A year older but a year wiser. Happy birthday! 4:26 na mga Dream Caras. We've got Rob Daniel coming up. Abangan mamaya ang ating Today in History and Blast from the Past. Dito lamang sa Dream Gems with your Kuya Elmer.

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It is now 4:51. You are still locked into Dream Jams with your Kuya Elmer. Okay, time now para sa ating Today in History and our Blast from the Past featured song. It's June 1, mga Dream Caras. Narito ang mga mahahalagang pangyayari na naganap sa kasaysayan ng Pilipinas sa taong 1971 was the inaugural session of the 1971 Constitutional Convention. Okay? Also, sa taong 1649, Sumuroy ignites the Palapag Rebellion. A single spear thrown in the coastal town of, or spear ata yun, of Palapag Samar shattered the fragile peace of the Spanish colonial regime. That spear, hurled by a local fortress commander and skilled sea pilot named Sumuroy, often recorded as Agustin Sumuroy, pierced the chest of the Jesuit priest, Father Miguel Ponce Barberan. Okay. June 1, 1759, Miguel Lino de Espeleta became the 45th Spanish Governor General of the Philippines. Yan lang mga Dream Caras ang recorded events in Philippine history today. Now you know. Para sa ating Blast from the Past featured song, let's throw it back to the early 2000s. You know, this next track gave us unforgettable hooks, smooth Santana guitar magic, and the voice that was everywhere on the radio. This song was released in September 20. Oh yeah, that's 2002. That's 24 years ago na pala ang song na to, no? The Game of Love became one of Santana's biggest crossover hits from the album Shaman. The song reached number 5 on the Billboard Hot 100 and dominated adult contemporary radio throughout the year 2003. Here's our Blast from the Past featured song for today, The Game of Love, Santana, featuring Michelle Branch.

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Alas 5:23 na mga Dreamcatters. Maupay na kulup. Happy Rush Hour time! Still Kuya Elmer on the radio for Dream Gems. Abangan mamaya ang ating Today in History and Blast from the Past. Oh, we're done with that. Dream Buzz and Dream Balita. Oh, di ba? Amazing! Alright, I got here right now an instant request, Ben and Ben, and this one is Duyan.

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